Your night takes its time. About to check outside the game. You know what I'm talking about. Just let me know if you wanna go to that home out on the range. They got a lot of nice girls.

wasn't until we really left Earth, got above the atmosphere. The atmosphere.